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1: Grace and peace be yours from God, who is, who was, and who is to come, and from the seven spirits in front of his throne, and from Jesus Christ, the faithful witness, the firstborn Son who was raised from death, who is also the ruler of the kings of the earth. He loves us, and by his death he has freed us from our sins.

0: Gabriel Angelus locutus est Maria dicens, ecce concipies in utero et paries filium et vocabis nomen eius Iesum.
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